One of us has been affected by cancer in some way. 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
8: A Better Life with Dr. Sanjay Gupta.
9: We've talked a lot about measles over the past year, but mumps has largely flown under the radar, even though it's been making a bit of a comeback as well. That's because fewer people are getting the MMR vaccine, which stands for measles, mumps, and rubella. The vaccine's been around for decades. It is effective. It is safe. What makes mumps outbreaks difficult to contain is that symptoms usually don't appear for 2 to 3 weeks after someone's been exposed. And that can make it hard to pin down where that exposure took place. And someone who is infected can transmit the virus to someone else before they are symptomatic. If you get sick, which could manifest like a run-of-the-mill respiratory virus or the telltale swelling of your cheeks and jaw, all you can really do at that point is to treat the symptoms and also isolate yourself so you don't infect anyone else. I'm Dr. Sanjay Gupta, helping you live a better life.
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with the 102.3 BXR Music News. I'm Simon Rose. Maybe you never got to meet Ozzy Osbourne when he was alive, but don't worry, your chances have now skyrocketed now that he's passed away. An interactive Ozzy Osbourne digital avatar is in production as we speak. Osbourne's son Jack says, quote, "It's kind of scary how it's really very accurate. He will exist digitally as himself for as long as we have computers." Sharon Osbourne says, quote, "You can ask Ozzy anything and he will answer you in his own voice. And the answers will be what Ozzy would have said. We're going to take it all around the world. People can talk to him and he will talk back." She adds, quote, "Elvis died 50 years ago and everybody knows Elvis. I just want that for Ozzy." 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
7: Making sure your kids get enough sleep. It's one of the most important things you can do for them as a parent, and yet it's often overlooked. Not only does sleep in the early years set the stage for mental and physical health, it also creates the foundation for how one sleeps later in life. That's according to the National Sleep Foundation. Now, that organization recommends 14 to 17 hours a night for newborns, 12 to 15 for infants, 11 to 14 for toddlers, 10 to 13 for preschoolers, and 9 to 11 for school-aged children. When it's age appropriate, start by talking to your kids about why sleep is important. It helps their body grow, helps their brains learn, helps their mood stay steady. Don't underestimate the importance of a routine. You can even narrate what you're doing step by step to help them along the way. I'm Dr. Sanjay Gupta, helping you live a better life.
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6: We've talked a lot about measles over the past year, but mumps has largely flown under the radar, even though it's been making a bit of a comeback as well. That's because fewer people are getting the MMR vaccine, which stands for measles, mumps, and rubella. The vaccine's been around for decades. It is effective. It is safe. What makes mumps outbreaks difficult to contain is that symptoms usually don't appear for 2 to 3 weeks after someone's been exposed. And that can make it hard to pin down where that exposure took place. And someone who is infected can transmit the virus to someone else before they are symptomatic. If you get sick, which could manifest like a run-of-the-mill respiratory virus or the telltale swelling of your cheeks and jaw, all you can really do at that point is to treat the symptoms and also isolate yourself so you don't infect anyone else. I'm Dr. Sanjay Gupta, helping you live a better life.
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4: A better life with Dr. Sanjay Gupta.
5: Have you ever noticed that you mostly breathe through one nostril at a time? Even when you're not sick, even when your allergies aren't bothering you. The body actually switches the dominant nostril as frequently as every 2 hours while we're awake. That's according to Adam Taylor, an anatomy professor at Lancaster University in the UK. This alternating cycle is automatic. It's regulated subconsciously by the hypothalamus and the brain, he said. Your body does this to give each nostril a chance to rest and repair, so they don't get too dried out, which could make it easier for pathogens and inflammation to cause damage. Now, Taylor also said, studies suggest the left nostril may be more dominant, and when the right nostril is dominant, the body is in a more alert or even stressed state. Who knew? Pretty fascinating stuff. I'm Dr. Sanjay Gupta, helping you live a better life.
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4: A Better Life with Dr. Sanjay Gupta.
5: If you are struggling with substance abuse, alcohol, pills, whatever it may be, first of all, it's nothing to be ashamed of. We know addiction is a brain disease, and we also know getting into recovery can be tough. Also, in case this helps, I want to tell you about a new study at a Harvard School of Public Health, which found that spiritual belief, the idea of a steady religious practice, had a protective effect from addiction. Experts we talked to told us there were probably a few reasons why this might be the case. Number one, excessive drug and alcohol use would not be the norm in a religious community, and people want to fit in. Two, a belief in a higher power provides people with hope and solace, great foils for addiction. And three, and I think there's some merit to this, regular attendance in a faith community also provides connection. Just like in AA, camaraderie and social support is often what you need. I'm Dr. Sanjay Gupta, helping you live a better life.
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0: there. 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
0: Deuces Half Day Fridays. 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

1023 BXR is KBXR Columbia, Jefferson City, a Cumulus station. It's a Feature Artist Friday. Here's another great song from today's featured artist.

0: 1023 BX, our Cage the Elephant and Mess Around. It is Friday morning, 6:07. Stacy's here.
1: I'm here.
0: The coffee is brewing. I haven't even poured a cup, but I'm in a great mood this
1: morning. You're kind of bubbling.
0: I'm rocking this morning. It's going. First of all, Cage the Elephant.
1: You are just telling me how in love you are with this band.
0: And it's a good band. I was just talking to my brother about this band this past weekend, and their music sounds different. Their songs aren't all the same. It's a good group. I like it. So at top of the hour, every hour today, we will play songs from Cage the Elephant, feature artist. Friday. Oh, man, we've got a huge show today. I'm excited about this. We don't have a Friday Foodies, okay, but I've got something just as good. Okay. Columbia Musical Royalty. That's all I'm going to say. I'm just going to, they will be here just after 8, maybe a little before 8. We'll see.
1: Male or female?
0: Male.
1: Okay.
0: You're going to hear this name and go, well, yeah. Course.
1: Yeah.
0: And, you know, why not? So anyway, that's coming up later on this morning. We've got a trip that we're giving away to Bourbon and Beyond Festival in Louisville, Kentucky that has a lineup that is unbelievable. So that's part of our thing today. Let's see what else we've got going on. I don't know. David Gaines with news.
1: Yeah, I've got weather.
0: Yeah, Ethan from KOMU8 is going to handle our weather this morning. Let's check the holidays.
1: Yeah, we've got Kevin Walsh coming in.
0: Right, Kevin Walsh is in. We'll be talking about events with Tim in about an hour, and then he's got the new music report as well. So, yeah, full morning.
1: Full morning,
0: let's check the holidays. Today is Friday. It's May 29th, last Friday of May, and let's check. Let's see. What is this? International Day of UN Peacekeepers. It's Mount Everest Day. It's National Alligator Day.
1: National Biscuit Day. National Heat Awareness Day, which it just hasn't been that hot yet.
0: No.
1: So, which I'm not complaining about. If anyone's listening, that matters and can control the weather. I like this.
0: I have dabbled in the air conditioner just a little bit here and there, situationally.
1: Oh, we've had our air conditioner on.
0: It is a National Paperclip Day. It's National Snail Day.
1: Oak Apple Day. I'm not sure what an oak apple is. Things underneath you. It looks like
0: the leaves.
1: The leaves.
0: Okay,
1: Think that would be like a bug, a problem, but I guess it's. I don't know. We'd have to open this up and read it.
0: Maybe it is a problem. I don't know.
1: Instead of National Paperclip Day, it's also Paperclip Day.
0: Okay.
1: This one I don't know about, and I'd like to know more. Put a pillow on your fridge day. Do you know about that?
0: Put a pillow. All right, let's pull this up. We're going to find out.
1: Let's pull this one up.
0: Put a pillow on your fridge day, celebrated on May 29th. It's meant to bring you prosperity and good fortune. All right.
1: Okay.
0: That's good. The name is... the name of this day is quite literal. For on this day, people are to put a pillow on their fridge for the magic
1: to work. There's no space with all the chips and bread up there.
0: Exactly. I've got to move stuff. Wait a minute.
1: Need a tiny pillow.
0: Oh, well, maybe you put it in the fridge. I don't know. In sleeping on a chilly pillow, all that that's comfortable. Yeah.
1: Well, in the old tradition, people would put their pillows inside their fridge for this ritual to work. But not everyone finds sleeping on a chilly pillow all that comfortable.
0: Okay, there we go. So it is.
1: I don't know if I have space in the fridge either.
0: Put a pillow, you know, is it too late today, I guess, or is that's tonight? Put a pillow on your fridge?
1: At some point when you get home, put a pillow in or on your fridge and then sleep with it, and then you'll be...
0: Rich. Good luck.
1: Yep. Let us know if that happens.
0: World Digestive Health Day as well. And as always, you celebrate as you see fit. We got the forecast coming up. Ethan's got the details. 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
17: We'll be starting off Friday on the mild side in the middle 60s, eventually warming up into the upper 70s by the afternoon. There is a chance for scattered showers and storms during the morning hours, but then becoming more dry and mostly cloudy by the afternoon. Temperatures cooling down into the low 60s overnight with a mostly cloudy sky, slight chance of an isolated storm. Another chance for scattered showers and storms exists for Saturday afternoon, reaching the upper 70s. With your KOMU-8 First Alert forecast, I'm weathercaster Ethan Bean on 102.
0: All right, thanks, Ethan. It's 67 degrees right now. 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

0: 1023 BXR, the slumber party from Brigitte Calls Me Baby. More coming up. Jack Johnson and the Red Hot Chili Peppers in the next set. Got a big event coming up next weekend.
1: We've got Art in the Park, Columbia Art League presenting.
0: That is such a great event.
1: I don't know how many years. It's 65, I don't know.
0: Is that right?
1: A bunch of years. I mean, they celebrated their diamond year back when I was running the thing, and that was...
0: So this is
1: 5 years, six
0: over
1: years
0: 50
1: ago.
0: Years, yeah. Okay, wow.
1: Yeah, it's an old festival. I think it's the best festival in town.
0: It's a great one. It really is. I mean, there's so much, it's so big. First of all, there's a lot to see. There's a lot to go through. It gets pretty crowded. And there are a lot of people
1: really
0: that
1: crowded.
0: Go. It can get pretty wild. And then, we have so many great artists in our area. That's the thing, is we get to show off all these people.
1: Yeah, and they come from all around the country, too. Neighboring states and around the country, people come in. They love coming to, artists love coming to share and show their work at Art in the Park because of the people.
0: Yeah.
1: Because we have a lot of people who come and people who buy art. And who are interested.
0: And Stephen Lake
1: that's
0: Park.
1: And it's beautiful.
0: Yeah,
1: it's a lovely outdoor festival. Hopefully the weather will cooperate and be just absolutely perfect.
0: I understand they need some volunteers.
1: Yeah, they do need some volunteers. You can go to ColumbiaArtLeague.org and read all about the Art in the Park and all about how to volunteer and what you would do. There's a Young Collectors Tent, Load In and Load Out. That used to be my favorite thing to do. Rising Artist Pavilion, you would just hang out at the tent and show people around and see if anyone has any questions. Same with the Veterans Pavilion. The park entrance greeter gets to hang out outside the front and, say welcome and give out maps and stuff like that, programs. The water bar, you get a little wet maybe. Get to dish up the water drinks.
0: That's usually our first stop. I think Central Bank does thing there. So,
1: it's a great deal. You pay a certain amount and you can refill your cup all weekend.
0: Yeah. Good deal.
1: Kids tents, hospitality, general volunteer, sustainability squad, and it says golf cart driver.
0: Wow.
1: You can't sign up just to drive a golf cart.
0: Just to drive
1: you
0: it around.
1: You got to be 18 and over to drive the golf carts.
0: All right. It'll be fun. And you get to see a lot of art, before
1: you do. In the hospitality, you get to help the artists and bring water to them and, bring them lunch and get booth sit. So you would, hang out in their booth while they go, use the restroom or take a break.
0: Yeah. It's important.
1: Yeah, so it's a really good time. And the more you are involved in Art in the Park, the more you get out of it.
0: All right. Art in the Park next weekend.
1: Need volunteers.
0: Stevens Lake Park. So how do they volunteer? How do they sign up?
1: Up at ColumbiaArtLeague.org.
0: All right, very good.
1: Yep.
0: Back after a break, REM. Deuces Half Day Fridays. 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
2: A Better Life with Dr. Sanjay Gupta.
3: People have started using AI for all sorts of things, but I cannot think of an area where the stakes are higher than your health. First of all, I'll tell you this. I know doctors who have cracked some seemingly impossible cases with the help of AI, so it can be a powerful tool. But AI can also hallucinate, provide bad advice, and be just as confident when it does that. If you do decide to plug any personal medical information into one of these chatbots, you should know that while the companies that created them have robust privacy protections in place, they are not bound by HIPAA, like your healthcare provider is. Whatever the advice presented to you, take it with a degree of healthy skepticism. Always get a second opinion. And remember, if you ever experience concerning symptoms, skip the AI consult and head straight to the ER. I'm Dr. Sanjay Gupta, helping you live a better life.
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0: 1023 BXR from the Curious George soundtrack. That's Upside Down from Jack Johnson. 67 degrees. We've still got some sweet deals available on our website right now. I can't believe these haven't sold out yet. But yeah, the resort at Lake of the Ozarks.
1: It's still got some.
0: And the Encore Lakeside Grill and Sky Bar. Okay, so here's the story on this. It is $94.50, but what you get for that is a night's stay at the resort at Lake of the Ozarks and $50 to spend at the Encore Lakeside Grill and Sky.
1: So really, it's $40.
0: Yeah, $44.50 for your night's stay.
1: That you're out, yeah.
0: That's it. You know, you're going to have $50 to spend at the restaurant. By the way, the restaurant is fantastic. I've eaten there a couple times now, and it's very good. And the beauty of this thing is, you can use it all summer long. There's no blackout dates on it. Mm. I can't imagine that, but there's only 20 of them left. But go to BXR.com and click on the Sweet Deals link and take advantage of that. We've also got sweet deals for Qdoba Mexican Eats. $25 gets you $50 to spend there. 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

0: 1023 BXR Death Cab for Cutie and Riptide. Sorry, forecast, news headlines, and sports on the way. Edward Sharp and the Magnetic Zeros as well. And we are giving away a trip to Louisville, Kentucky, the Bourbon and Beyond Festival. This thing is incredible. The lineup for it. I mean, Foo Fighters are going to be there. Dave Matthews Band.
1: Mumford and Sons. Chris Stapleton.
0: Man.
1: Casey Musgraves.
0: Oh, Casey Musgraves.
1: Hootie and the Blowfish. Counting Crows. It just goes on.
0: There, yeah.
1: And dozens more
0: and dozens
1: that we
0: more.
1: Don't even know about.
0: So here's the deal. We're giving you a trip out to Louisville, Kentucky for this Bourbon and Beyond Festival in September. And we've got $1,500 for you to have, you know, travel expenses kind of thing. Get you to Louisville.
1: Yeah.
0: And then 4 nights stay at a hotel. Or is it 5 nights?
1: 4 day.
0: 4 days. Okay.
1: Mint VIP passes.
0: You got the VIP passes for the whole thing, so they're going to take care of you.
1: Yeah. It's a 5 night. Sorry, 5 night stay in the hotel.
0: Okay, so they're hooking you up at the hotel for 5 nights, but then 4 days of the festival, and it's going to be a cool
1: alive. That sounds amazing.
0: I was looking at. I think it might be the best festival lineup this summer. I don't know.
1: It's incredible.
0: It's pretty quality one. All right, we're going to take a break. I've got your news.
1: Wait, you have to call in.
0: Oh, gosh.
1: text 95819. The word this morning is squeeze.
0: Squeeze. Okay.
1: If you don't know how to spell squeeze, ask Siri.
0: Text squeeze to 95819. They'll throw your name into the hat and draw a winner. And good luck to you. They got to give it to somebody. Might as well be you. All right, forecast is coming up.
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0: Deuces Half Day Fridays. 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
11: With a look at BXR News, I'm David Gaines. Truman Veterans Hospital received funding for non-recurring maintenance projects in the second quarter of fiscal year 2026. That funding is part of a record $4.8 billion in nationwide VA spending in efforts to modernize, repair, and improve healthcare facilities. The projects at Truman Veterans Hospital include construction of a women veterans clinic, site preparation for Cath Lab 2 new equipment, and preparation for new pharmacy equipment, as well as renovation of the environmental management area. Of the $1.064 billion the VA obligated, $795 million is set to repair and upgrade outdated systems in the medical facilities. The Callaway County Sheriff's Office and State Highway Patrol investigating the death of a state trooper. No foul play is expected and there's no danger to the public. Over 20 vehicles were parked along the side of Highway 63 around Callaway County Road 395, many of which were Highway Patrol vehicles, at around 5 p.m. yesterday. The Sheriff's Office initiated the investigation after receiving a 911 call just before 3 p.m. The patrol said no further details are being released at this time. That's a look at BXR News. I'm David Gaines.
12: We'll be starting off Friday on the mild side in the middle 60s, eventually warming up into the upper 70s by the afternoon. There is a chance for scattered showers and storms during the morning hours, but then becoming more dry and mostly cloudy by the afternoon. Temperatures cooling down into the low 60s overnight with a mostly cloudy sky. Slight chance of an isolated storm. Another chance for scattered showers and storms exists for Saturday afternoon, reaching the upper 70s. With your KOMU-8 First Alert forecast, I'm weathercaster Ethan Bean on 102.3 BXR.
13: All right, thanks, Ethan. 67 degrees right now. In sports, the Cardinals and Royals were both off yesterday. Cardinals will host the Cubs this weekend. First pitch tonight, 6:15. The Royals are on the road visiting the Rangers tonight at 7:05. The Spurs beat the Thunder last night and set up a Game 7 in that Western Conference final in the NBA. They'll play Saturday night at 7 o'clock. And pivotal Game 5 of the NHL's Eastern Final is tonight, the Hurricanes and Canadiens at 7 p.m. And that's

1023 BXR is KBXR Columbia, Jefferson City, a Cumulus station. It's a feature artist Friday. Here's another great song from today's featured artist.

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0: 1023 BX, our Friday morning. Forecast coming up. Kevin's here, and we got events for the upcoming weekend. Lots going on as the summer gets rolling. Good morning, Kevin.
1: Good morning. I'd say if there's one theme, one motif that runs through at least the Saturday of this weekend, it is garage sales.
0: Yeah.
1: Rummage sales. Look them up, folks. Everybody's having them. Hell, up in Anchorfest in Centralia, which is going on all weekend. And by the way, Brandy Lee and Noah Earl will be playing up there over the weekend. But there's also a citywide garage sale in Centralia this weekend. It'd take you days to go through it, probably. You know, many rummage sales this weekend. Also, poetry at Skylark tonight at 6:30. It'll be Jesse Milner, Cameron Carter, and Emma DiPanese reading their work. See Rock City at the Sentinel Park show. That usually starts around 6:30 on Fridays over in Sentinel Park in the Arcade District. Josh Malloy is at Rose Park tonight, and at Cooper's, it's the Barroom Billies. Out on a Limb Bluegrass, down at Sunsets at the Steamhouse in Jeff City. I've been there just once. It was really pretty much fun.
0: Nice.
1: Yeah, it's a good idea. Dive Bar, it's William Herring early at 5 o'clock, and then Atomic Junction will take over at 8 at the Dive Bar tonight. Mid-Missouri Traditional Dance, Contra Dance tonight at First Christian Church, and Chloe Hocker at the Brick Room in Boonville. What do you have, Mo?
0: I got Cafe Berlin, Mark and Sarah. They're going to perform tonight at 6 o'clock.
2: Got Love Coffee open mic at 5:30.
0: This, I can't believe you didn't mention this, Kevin. Lizzie and Rocco's Dog Field Day is happening on Friday. It's again from 11:30 this morning. Bandana making, dog painting, best trick contest, garbage disposal challenge. Curious about that one,
2: yeah.
0: Actually. But yeah, that's at Lizzie and Rocco's, all starting today at 11:30.
2: Okay, we've got Devin Glass Comedy at the Tokyo Club at 7.
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1: 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It's right across from the post office there, right in the old Sharp End district, 10:30. They've been having this on a regular basis. Good time to check out the shops at Sharp End Saturday morning. Joe Stambin at Rose Music Hall tomorrow night.

0: At Cooper's tomorrow early at 2, it's Juicy Beats with the Linda Bott Experience. And a little later on, it's Mint Jelly. That sounds like a good lineup at Cooper's tomorrow night. Meredith Shaw is at the Old Plank Tavern tomorrow night. Mojo Hand at the Dive Bar, 8 o'clock tomorrow. Simple Road will be at Shiloh tomorrow. Nocha Latina out at La Siesta on Range Line up north.
1: They throw it down out there Saturday nights.
0: Arriba. Summer Concert Series at Midway Golf continuing tomorrow evening. I think they start around 6. It's Oldie and Moldy. Comedy's Henry Cho at the Missouri Theater tomorrow night. And then at the Hooch and Leaf, and I love the name of that place, the Hooch and Leaf in Boonville. It's just rock music tomorrow night. I don't know if that's the name of the band, which would be a great name for a band, by the way, or it's just rock music, but it'll be there tomorrow over in Boonville. And this has got to be the highlight of the whole weekend, okay? Byron Neighbors, the Interstellar Overdrive Project, okay? Pink Floyd's The Wall, okay? Note for Note, the concerts that they performed, I think it was in 80 and 81 they toured with, where they built The Wall on the stage as the concert progresses.
1: Oh, yeah.
0: That's what's going to happen at the Blue Note tomorrow night. Congratulations, Byron. What do you got, Mo?
1: All right, on Saturday, Hexagon Alley's got a Catan tournament at noon. I didn't know that they did this.
2: Oh,
1: that sounds great. That's going to be at Hexagon Alley again. They get started at noon.
2: And then I just wanted to quickly mention that, Kevin, you already mentioned this, Henry Cho at the Missouri Theater at 8 on Saturday, but that's a family-friendly comedy show.
1: Yeah.
2: So bring your kids out. That should be really fun.
1: That should be good. Tokyo Club's got non-friendly
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1: comedy. That's Saturday night at 7 o'clock.
2: And then at the Pierpont General Store, we've got the house band at 6 p.m.
1: There's a sports memorabilia auction at the Bob Lamone Building in Hallsville. Okay. That's at 10 o'clock on Saturday. Also, Serenity Valley Winery has High Mileage performing on Saturday night. And in Boonville, and this is kind of a fun event, Irish Road Bowling for the Special Olympics. They do this around St. Patrick's Day in Roachport, but they're doing it in Boonville this coming weekend. They're going to meet at Radio Hill. It's all performed by the Knights of Columbus.
2: Do you have to sign up for that?
1: I think you do need to get signed up for that, but Irish Road Bowling is a hoot.
2: Yeah.
1: That's a good time. That's a mess. Let's start that over.
0: All right. Sunday jam session with the Boone County Ramblers at Woody's in Ashland at the Mission in Jeff City on Sunday, starting at 3 p.m. It's the Sunday Blues Jam. Mo, what do you got?
1: Al Jolly is going to be at Cooper's from 2 until 5. Also, the Gans Creek Recreation Area, they've got a work day Sunday at 8 o'clock. So, very good. Events on a Friday morning, we always have Kevin Walsh in to talk about those. And then we've got his new music report coming up.
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15: We'll be starting off Friday on the mild side in the middle 60s, eventually warming up into the upper 70s by the afternoon. There is a chance for scattered showers and storms during the morning hours, but then becoming more dry and mostly cloudy by the afternoon. Temperatures cooling down into the low 60s overnight with a mostly cloudy sky, slight chance of an isolated storm. Another chance for scattered showers and storms exists for Saturday afternoon, reaching the upper 70s. With your KOMU-8 First Alert forecast, I'm weathercaster Ethan Bean on 102.3 BXR.
2: Thanks, Ethan. It's 67 degrees.
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0: 1023 BXR. David Gaines will have your news headlines before the end of the hour, but Kevin Walsh has hung around so that we could talk about the new music being released, and looks like some familiar names on the list this morning, Kevin.
1: There are. I'll start with a couple, and these are both live albums. The Neil Young and the Chrome Hearts, just a terrific band, by the way, featuring Spooner Oldham on keyboards. I'm just going to leave it there. Spooner, of course, When a Man Loves a Woman and a bunch of other stuff. Great tour. Chrome Hearts, As Time Explodes, out today. It's 13 tracks. Cortez the Killer, Vampire Blues, Ohio. Lots of great classic stuff.
0: Oh, yeah.
1: Produced by Lou Adler, who is a legend in L.A. He's kind of the father of the whole L.A. pop sound. He was the organizer of the Monterey Pop Festival. He produced Johnny Rivers, Carole King's Tapestry, The Mamas and the Papas.
0: Whoa.
1: Lou Adler producing the new Neil Young Live. And then The Who, live at the Eden Project with a Philharmonic Orchestra. Okay, the Eden Project is this former clay mine in Cornwall, England, that now is a stunning botanical attraction that features like biomes from the rainforest and the Mediterranean. These are all featured in this Who Live album, so it's kind of visually exciting too, although this is just the audio coming out today. Emerging Texas all-country star Joshua Ray Walker's newest is his sixth LP. For fans of Charlie Crockett and Sturgill Simpson, even John Prine, you'd like Walker's stuff. He was misdiagnosed with colon cancer not long ago. That's behind him now. Ain't Dead Yet is the appropriate name of his new one. His last LP was a killer. His last LP was called Stuff, and it was a song for each song was a different item in an estate sale that he was at. Telephone. Okay. Take a listen to Telephone, man.
0: It's
1: good
0: great
1: stuff from Joshua Ray Walker. Philadelphia's Kurt Vile's 10th album is his first in 4 years. It's called Philadelphia's Been Good to Me. And you might remember him. He was one of the founding members of War on Drugs, one of my favorite Philadelphia
0: Studio
1: bands.
0: Studio X veteran. He's
1: oh,
0: been
1: he
0: here.
1: Is. Yeah. Kurt Vile is the best. And Canadian Devin Townsend, his career started with Steve Vai in 1993. This guy has released dozens of albums, most of them solo LPs. This newest one is a 24-track rock opera. Okay, warning though, 4 CDs, $50 price tag. This has been a decade in the making, and it deals with no less than the human experience after birth. New Devin Townsend out today. Shine Down, Pride of Jacksonville, Florida. 25 years or so. This is only their 8th album. It's called 8. All right. And The Alarm, here's another cancer story. This one, Richter's Syndrome. It plagued Mike Peters. He recorded the new album, Transformed while undergoing the grueling treatment for this disease. Dogstar, we all know what Dogstar is, right?
0: Oh, yeah.
1: Yeah.
0: Keanu Reeves.
1: And it is a quartet or a trio, Mo?
0: I think it's a trio.
1: It is a trio,
0: yeah.
1: Yes. All In Now is the name of their newest, only their 4th album. Bela Fleck, who is a genre-bending banjo virtuoso, he's teaming up this time with Renee Fleming, who is probably the most recognized American classical singer of her generation, okay? The two of them, one thing that people don't know about Renee is that she was raised in Indiana, Pennsylvania, which is in the heart of Appalachia, and this new album, The Fiddler and the Drum with Bela Fleck, is a celebration of Appalachian folk music. New Bela Fleck out today. The Gypsy Kings are back. This is their first album in 5 years, although they've released an album about every 5 years. Their type of music, which you're familiar with already but don't know the name, is called Rumba Catalana, because they're from Catalonia or whatever.
0: Yeah.
1: Historia is the name of the new Gypsy Kings. Baltimore's Greenberry Woods dropped their first album in 30 years today. It's called It's All Good Sugar. Violet Grohl, her new album out today, drops her debut, Be Sweet to Me. No sign of Dave on the album, though. Nashville psychedelic blues rockers, All Them Witches, who I really like. 7th LP is out today called House of Mirrors. And lastly, another familiar name, Sir Paul McCartney. Solo album. I'm sure you've heard all about this album. McCartney's been all over the trades. It's called Boys of Dungeon Lane, and it's reminiscences about growing up in post-war Liverpool, and I'll leave it at that. Salute to Sir Paul.
0: Very good. Friday mornings, Kevin Walsh and I always get together to talk about new music being released. Kevin, have you turned the air conditioner on yet?
1: No, it's just a fan. I'm going to go fan only this year.
0: Okay. All year?
1: Yeah, but the air conditioner's broken, though.
0: So. Okay. Very good. All right.
1: It's either that or fix it, right?
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0: BXR. Black Keys, and that is You Got to Lose. All right, forecast coming up, news headlines, and a look at sports also after the top of the hour. Now, normally, we would do Friday Foodies, where we would talk with a restaurateur or a chef. Today, a little bit different. We have got Columbia Musical Royalty.
1: Oh, yeah.
0: This is a big one. So
1: I've learned who it is now.
0: I think we can let
1: people. This morning, he wouldn't tell me earlier, but I've got it now.
0: I mean, this is the patriarch of one of the biggest musical families in Columbia. And John D'Agostino is going to be in.
1: Yeah.
0: We're going to talk with John about a great event that's coming up next weekend. So we'll have him in just a few moments. But I ran across an interesting story here. It's actually a survey that asked people, what modern status symbol would you own if you really made it in life? So what is it, something that you own that you can point to and say, wow, if I owned that, everyone would know that I've arrived.
1: Mm-hmm.
0: I have made it.
1: I think I've got one.
0: Okay, what do you think?
1: It's kind of big, but I would say if I had like a architect design, mid-century modern, like one of the a vintage classic with all the inside, everything's going to be mid-century modern. It's all going to fit with the theme and with the era. It's going to be beautiful.
0: Wow.
1: Yeah, I would love that. And people would look at that. They would see that house and be like, wow, Stacy has arrived.
0: Exactly. Yeah. Okay, you went big. You went really big.
1: I went big. I swung big.
0: This list is more things that would go into that house, possibly. Number one was a high-end watch, which...
1: Oh, weird. Okay, I guess so. But don't most people just wear Apple Watches now?
0: Apple Watches, exactly. Well, maybe that's the high-end watch now.
1: Oh, then I've arrived.
0: There you go. A luxury handbag.
1: Yeah, I see people with those, yeah.
0: You've got the latest iPhone. You've made it.
1: I've made it. I've got the watch and the latest phone.
0: Look at this. What are you talking about?
1: Why am I here?
0: Why are you here? an at-home sauna. Or a hot tub.
1: I'll take a hot tub.
0: But, you know, the thing is, you can own a hot tub and, you know, you haven't made it. But if you got somebody that maintains the hot tub for you.
1: Oh, yeah.
0: There we go.
1: Yeah, that'll do.
0: Now you've made it. This is an interesting one. A walk-in closet.
1: That means you've arrived. Yeah, you've arrived. I would feel like that if I had a walk-in closet. Now, my mid-century modern home probably doesn't have a walk-in closet. They're generally small closets.
0: That's true. Yeah. Designer clothing, an electric vehicle, a backyard with an outdoor kitchen.
1: Okay.
0: All right. That's good. Outdoor pizza oven also made it in the top 20. So
1: think bigger, folks. Think bigger.
0: All right, forecast is coming up. I've got BXR music from the record company on the way.
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19: With a look at BXR News, I'm David Gaines. Truman Veterans Hospital received funding for non-recurring maintenance projects in the second quarter of fiscal year 2026. That funding is part of a record $4.8 billion in nationwide VA spending in efforts to modernize, repair, and improve healthcare facilities. The projects at Truman Veterans Hospital include construction of a women veterans clinic, site preparation for Cath Lab 2 new equipment, and preparation for new pharmacy equipment, as well as renovation of the environmental management area. Of the $1.064 billion the VA obligated, $795 million is set to repair and upgrade outdated systems in the medical facilities. The Callaway County Sheriff's Office and State Highway Patrol investigating the death of a state trooper. No foul play is expected and there's no danger to the public. Over 20 vehicles were parked along the side of Highway 63 around Callaway County Road 395, many of which were Highway Patrol vehicles, at around 5 p.m. yesterday. The Sheriff's Office initiated the investigation after receiving a 911 call just before 3 p.m. The patrol said no further details are being released at this time. That's a look at BXR News. I'm David Gaines.
20: We'll be starting off Friday on the mild side in the middle 60s, eventually warming up into the upper 70s by the afternoon. There is a chance for scattered showers and storms during the morning hours, but then becoming more dry and mostly cloudy by the afternoon. Temperatures cooling down into the low 60s overnight with a mostly cloudy sky, slight chance of an isolated storm. Another chance for scattered showers and storms exists for Saturday afternoon, reaching the upper 70s. With your KOMU-8 First Alert forecast, I'm weathercaster Ethan Bean on 102.3 BXR.
0: All right, thanks, Ethan. 67 degrees right now. In sports, Cardinals and the Royals were both off yesterday, and the Cardinals have a big series at home this weekend against the Cubs. 6:15 first pitch tonight. The Royals are visiting the Rangers tonight at 7:05. The Spurs beat the Thunder last night, and that sets up a Game 7 in the NBA Western Conference Final, 7 p.m. tip, and pivotal Game 5 in the NHL's Eastern Final is tonight. Hurricanes, Canadiens at 7. And that's sports.

0: The 102.3 BXR Music News. I'm Simon Rose. Jazz luminary and saxophonist Sonny Rollins has died, according to a statement by his publicist Terry Hint. No specific cause of death was given, though in recent years Rollins had been diagnosed with respiratory issues. He died at home in Woodstock, New York. He was 95. As a teenager, he recorded with Bud Powell and J.J. Johnson and later worked with Miles Davis and Thelonious Monk. In 1956, Rollins emerged as a bandleader with a series of iconic recordings, including Saxophone Colossus, A Night at the Village Vanguard, Tenor Madness, and Nuke's Time. In an interview with Pitchfork in 2016, Rollins discussed how he was keeping up his yoga practice, which he'd been studying since the 50s. Near the end of his life, he talked about focusing on trying to get some wisdom and exploring his inner life. 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I'm Simon Rose on 102.3 KBXR Columbia, a Cumulus station.
1: 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It's a feature artist Friday. 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

0: 1023 BXR, Cage the Elephant is our featured artist of the day today. Tracks from Cage the Elephant at the top of every hour, and that is Black Madonna. All right, it's 8:04, and your forecast is coming up in just a moment. Normally, this is the time where we would talk with our local restaurateurs and chefs, Friday Foodies, but something special this morning. We have Columbia Musical Royalty here in the studio with us this morning. Really, the patriarch of one of the biggest musical families in Columbia, John D'Agostino, is in studio with us. John?
1: Wow.
0: This is great, man.
1: Thank you. That's very nice.
0: And I'm going to say this before we even get started, that when I moved into Columbia back in the 90s, seeing you play kind of gave me a love for the local music scene in Columbia. So thank you for that.
1: Thank you.
0: And let's start. It's been a year. Hasn't it?
1: It has. It has been a crazy year. There's been so many changes, so many things going on. It's, you know, even forget the political scene that's going on. You know, it's just been a whirlwind with all kinds of stuff. And one of the big things that happened to me is I lost my older sister, Debbie, back in in the wintertime, November, December. And she had a big impact on me. And she got me started playing music. She pushed me. Go, all the time. She was my number one fan. And she played around this town and played a lot of music. She touched a lot of people, and so a lot of people want to reach back out. So we're doing a big show down at Cooper's coming up here on the 5th and 6th, and we've got music Friday night and then all day Saturday of all her favorite bands, all local cats, you know, and we're going to just celebrate her birthday, because that's the, you know, that's the thing to do, is to celebrate when in the passing. Yes, the date that they pass is a monumental date, but what's important is to celebrate their life, and their life is based on their birthday. And she was a big partier on her birthday. When it came to birthday, sorry, everybody better be prepared to hang with
0: really?
1: Debbie. Oh yeah. And it would start out as like the week. This is her birthday week, so she would plan things, and, you know. So, yeah, it was always a big thing to have a big birthday bash, so that's what we're doing.
0: So next weekend. Friday and Saturday night?
1: Friday starting at 5 with the Bait Shop Boys, Sammy Flame and the Habaneros, Mr. Fun, and then the Fried Crawdaddies are going to play.
2: What a great lineup.
0: That is incredible.
1: And then Saturday we start with Pip Olepsky, Jim Quisenberry is going to play a set. Zawata, which is Backwater. I'm going to do another set with my band called Backwater, and then Rochera Knight and the Honey Doves, Violet and the Undercurrents, and the Linda Bott Experience to end out the night. It's going to be a great night.
0: My guess is that when you said we're going to put this on, the hands went up.
1: They did. They really did. And I really appreciate, because this is prime time for any musician that works and lives in Columbia, you know, down at Cooper's or wherever. It's warm season, so there's gigs everywhere. So these guys are giving up for prime time to come down and celebrate with us. So I'm really pleased and so happy.
0: Cooper's has been pretty great the past couple of weeks.
1: It really has.
0: It's been wonderful. It's just so bizarre. He's not even done, you know, building the building, and people are just hanging out by the river shore.
1: They're going to hang out the river anyway, you know.
0: Exactly. We're talking with John D'Agostino and a big event that's happening next weekend to honor his sister, Debbie D'Agostino. She's got an album. Actually, we have an album from her.
1: Mm-hmm. Yes. She finished up. She'd been working on some stuff over the years, and finally, this last year, she finished it up. So,
0: and these will be available, of course.
1: Those will be available. David Spears has done us a really nice poster. Really nice poster. And we're going to sell some of those posters, as mementos and things like that. And

0: you know, it's just typical Coopers. Come down, hear some music. There'll be some good food. You know, he always has good food trucks down there, you know.
1: Absolutely. Could you stick around with us for just a little bit? We'll talk some more. All right, we're going to take a quick break. I'm going to get the forecast in. We'll play a song. We'll come back, talk more with John D'Agostino. It's 102.3 BXL.
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21: We'll be starting off Friday on the mild side in the middle 60s, eventually warming up into the upper 70s by the afternoon. There is a chance for scattered showers and storms during the morning hours, but then becoming more dry and mostly cloudy by the afternoon. Temperatures cooling down into the low 60s overnight with a mostly cloudy sky, slight chance of an isolated storm. Another chance for scattered showers and storms exists for Saturday afternoon, reaching the upper 70s.
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23: All right, thanks, Ethan. 67 degrees. 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

0: 1023BXR Studio X Veterans, Wolf Alice, that is White Horses. All right, more coming up. I've got Coldplay and Hozier, but John D'Agostino is in studio with us this morning. Hey. We're talking about a fun event this coming weekend. Mm-hmm. And of course, you know, this is to honor Debbie.
1: Yeah.
0: Your whole family, though, is really involved in music, it seems like. How? Let's list some of the people in your family that are musicians.
1: There's brother Sam.
0: Okay,
1: he's a songwriter himself. My son plays in a couple bands on the East Coast. We always got the D'Agostino choir together. You know, Lucia, older sister, is a soprano. The rest of us all have altos and tenors and stuff. And Katie is a good singer, but she never likes to go out in public. She doesn't like to sing in public, you know. But we were raised by my father and mother played music around the house all the time. My dad was a big band, you know. He was really into it. He actually booked bands in Illinois ballrooms for teenagers back in the 50s and 40s in St. Louis. And so we were exposed to it, and with a big family, wanted to keep us quiet, you might say, is get them to sing instead of fighting with each other. Make them sing, you know. So long road trips in the car and everybody singing. And, of course, we all fight over who gets to sing the lead kind of thing, you know. That was always, you know, if you started a song, you got to finish it kind of thing, you know. But everybody had to, you know. So it was always music was a thing, you know. And then when the public schools started offering music lessons in the 60s, mom signed us all up. So we all played instruments, whether I had the trumpet, Sam played the trombone, my sisters played flutes, clarinets. I think one of my sisters even talked him into getting a guitar. We had an electric guitar, you know, and so it was just part of, it was part of our life, you know, that music was.
0: And how many, you know, maybe we won't ask how many, but can you list some of the bands that you've been in our area over the years? Because, of course, the Fried Crown Eddies, and then Backwater.
1: Backwater. Okay, so first band I was in was called Chicory, and we did a lot of country swing and stuff. We had a couple brothers in the band, the Sternadori brothers, who were guitar and fiddle players. They were really good. And then had a band, Debbie and I and Tony Lotvin put a band together in the mid-80s called D-Trio. And it would be the three of us. We would focus on our tunes, and then we would add a rhythm section whenever we needed it kind of thing, you know. And so there was always a blues night band going on. Debbie had a band called Mo Betta Blues, which she did for a while.
0: Oh, yeah.
1: I had a little rock and roll band called Rock, Paper, Scissors for a while. We thought that was pretty fun, name, you know. And also, I played with a couple different bands like Uncle Denny, Dennis Turnamian, doing the blues. So there was always a blues jam that we did. So then after Rock, Paper, Scissors is when the Crawdaddies were kind of born from playing at Debbie's, at D'Agostino's, at the restaurant. And then we started playing regularly at Jazz, Louisiana Kitchen. And that's when the Crawdaddies started playing regularly. And we've been playing since. And it's been 20 years, man.
0: And you worked a lot with, like, Tony Lotvin and a lot of the other local musicians.
1: Yeah, Tony Lotvin has been a good friend, and we've played in a lot of bands together. Tony and I would always, you know, somebody would call for a band, and we'd hook up and say, can we do it? Yeah, so then you'd start calling around and find a bass player or find a guitar player, you know, you find a fill-in. We had, you know, it was kind of funny, almost like a Rolodex. Well, who's my drummers today? You know, that kind of, it was always great fun because there's a lot of great players out there. Rich Oberto, Monty Safford. Now I'm playing with Jake Hanselman. He's got to be one of the best drummers ever. And a lot of little side bands, you know, went back when we didn't have a name. It would be, let's see, I did one called The Catch of Johnny D. Giovanni and the Cacciatore Cowboys.
2: That's a name.
1: I played with Dave Bandy and Dirty Red Boys, I think, for a while or something like that. Billy O'Toole and the Schlemiels. That was one that he pulled out. I don't know why, but, you know, but yeah, we just had a lot of fun playing around town.
0: Good stuff. Next weekend at Cooper's Landing, big celebration for Debbie D'Agostino's birthday. Again, who are the bands that are going to be playing?
1: All right, so Friday we have the Bait Shop Boys, Sammy Flame and the Habaneros. That's my brother, Sam.
0: Sure.
1: And then Mr. Fun, and then the Crawdaddies are going to play the end of the night on Friday. And then Saturday we have Pipilepsky, Jim Quisenberry, Zawada, Backwater, Rochera Knight and the Honey Doves, Violet and the Undercurrents, and then the Lindabot Experience.
0: Wow, that's a great lineup.
1: It is. And, it's going to be a lot of fun.
0: It'd be a good example of a good swath of the local scene.
1: Yeah, these were all her favorite bands that she liked to go out and see. So I tagged them first,
0: of course.
1: and everybody went, yes, of course, we'll be there. Mm-hmm. Yes, of course.
0: To honor there, Debbie, absolutely.
2: What time does it start on Saturday?
1: 5 o'clock. Saturday we start at 1 o'clock.
2: Okay, and Friday.
1: And Friday
2: at
1: five.
2: Okay.
0: All right, very good. John D'Agostino, what a joy to have you here.
1: Thank you so much
0: for coming in. It's really
1: good to
0: have you in. We'll take a break.
1: We appreciate your support over the years of coming in here and live music and getting us on the air.
0: And
1: it means the world to us.
0: Well,
1: it really does.
0: It's our pleasure, absolutely. All right, we've got to take a break here. Come back. I've got Coldplay as promised. Hang on.
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0: 1023 BXR Bleachers. That is you and forever. All right, we're going to get into the Workday Express in just a moment, and we're headed into the weekend. Before we do, though, I do want to give a word of warning to everyone this weekend.
1: Please.
0: Because the Providence Bridge.
1: It's coming down tonight.
0: It's coming down tonight.
1: Yeah.
0: And what, the range line is right behind that?
1: I think so. When the bridge actually comes down, I think they take 70 into one lane each direction.
0: Okay.
1: And then they'll flip-flop that while they take the stuff down.
0: I honestly think like the next couple of weeks in Columbia, it'll be just a war zone.
1: Yeah.
0: It already kind of is. Take
1: time off. Just stay home. Don't try to get from east to west or west to east anywhere in this town, or north to south either.
0: Yeah. Friday morning show, we had a great time. I want to thank David Gaines for the news headlines, Ethan from KOMU8 for the weather forecasts, Kevin Walsh came in, we talked about the events and the new music being released. Really want to thank John D'Agostino for coming in.
1: What a great conversation.
0: Yeah, looking forward to seeing that all next weekend down at Cooper's. And Stacey Pottinger, thanks for coming in this
1: morning.
0: Great
1: to be here.
0: Yep. What you got going on this weekend?
1: You know what? Not a lot. I think we're just going to chill out a little bit. Yeah. I think the rain, depending on the rain, we'll see. I want to go down to Cooper's. I would like to ride my motorcycle some, but no big plans.
0: Yeah, I got a friend coming up from Louisiana to visit this weekend, so it'll be kind of nice. All right, we'll get the Workday Express rolling for you. Maggie Rogers next.
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4: A better life with Dr. Sanjay Gupta.
5: How often do you stop to wonder whether you should share something that's revealing, maybe even embarrassing, with a partner, a friend, or even your boss? In her new book called Revealing, The Underrated Power of Oversharing, behavioral scientist Leslie John says doing just that can help you deepen relationships that are vital to your life. We need people to trust us in order to get things like love, friendship, and career success. That's what she told us. When you make yourself vulnerable by revealing something sensitive, it does make other people trust you. In turn, when you ask someone to reveal something about themselves, showing that interest will generally lead someone to like you more. Why? Because people like to be asked about themselves, she says. It also signals that they are discriminating and choosy, but in a good way. I'm Dr. Sanjay Gupta, helping you live a better life.
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0: 1023 BX are Royal Otis and Moody. All right. Well, it's Mo Lewis just filling in for Emily today. She's got another day off. She deserves it. And we're giving away this trip to Louisville, the Bourbon and Beyond Festival. 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N-E-A-T, as in without Ikes. 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Text that to 95819. Again, neat. Text it to 95819. 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
12: A better life with Dr. Sanjay Gupta.
13: How often do you stop to wonder whether you should share something that's revealing, maybe even embarrassing, with a partner, a friend, or even your boss? In her new book called Revealing, The Underrated Power of Oversharing, behavioral scientist Leslie John says doing just that can help you deepen relationships that are vital to your life. We need people to trust us in order to get things like love, friendship, and career success. That's what she told us. When you make yourself vulnerable by revealing something sensitive, it does make other people trust you. In turn, when you ask someone to reveal something about themselves, showing that interest will generally lead someone to like you more. Why? Because people like to be asked about themselves, she says. It also signals that they are discriminating and choosy, but in a good way. I'm Dr. Sanjay Gupta, helping you live a better life.
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923 BXR, Cage the Elephant, and come a little closer. 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

0: 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Hey, it's Mo Lewis just filling in for Emily today. She'll be back on Monday. I've got your forecast coming up and then music from Strombella's next. 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
4: A better life with Dr. Sanjay Gupta.
7: If you are struggling with substance abuse, alcohol, pills, whatever it may be, first of all, it's nothing to be ashamed of. We know addiction is a brain disease, and we also know getting into recovery can be tough. Also, in case this helps, I want to tell you about a new study at a Harvard School of Public Health, which found that spiritual belief, the idea of a steady religious practice, had a protective effect from addiction. Experts we talked to told us there were probably a few reasons why this might be the case. Number one, excessive drug and alcohol use would not be the norm in a religious community, and people want to fit in. Two, a belief in a higher power provides people with hope and solace, great foils for addiction. And three, and I think there's some merit to this, regular attendance in a faith community also provides connection. Just like in AA, camaraderie and social support is often what you need. I'm Dr. Sanjay Gupta, helping you live a better life.
0: 1023 BXR and your KOMU 8 First Alert forecast for tonight. Some clouds, about a 40% chance of thunderstorms, and an overnight low down to 64. Then Saturday, we have more chances of rain, about a 30 to 60% chance. High temperature 83 Saturday. Saturday night's low will be 63. And again, that chance of rain continues into Sunday and Sunday night. A little off and on showers. So some will get what rain, some will not. But it's going to be around the area all weekend long. Here's Strumbellas and Spirits on 102.3 BXR. I got-

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0: James Bay and Let It Go on 102.3 BXR. Police from their debut effort, Outlander, Stumble with Roxanne and MC Taylor. His Golden Messenger. It is new. It's called In the Middle of It. You heard that in there here on 102.3 BXR on this Friday afternoon. More, of course, from Cage the Elephant at the top of the hour. I'm also, in the next few minutes, going to be giving you another chance to register to win that trip to the Bourbon and Beyond Festival over in Louisville, Kentucky, when September gets here. So stick around. That national keyword is on the way for you. Stick around as well, because the Killers, they're on the way for you after this.
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0: The KOMU 8 first alert forecast shaping up like this as we head on into the weekend. Mostly cloudy today. Isolated showers and thunderstorms possible. We're into the upper 70s. And for tomorrow, we're into the upper 70s again with another chance of some showers and thunderstorms. Sunday, we should see a bit more sun. High in the low 80s. Here's the Killers on 102.3 BXR.

0: Blink 182, it's all the small things. I'm 102.3 BXR, and from their latest album, Shish, Portugal the Man, Tanana, here on 102.3 BXR. And still to come, as I mentioned, in just a few minutes, when we get to the top of the hour, a bit more from Cage the Elephant on this Feature Artist Friday. After this, we'll get to John Mayer.
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10: A Better Life with Dr. Sanjay Gupta.
11: Breast cancer is the most common cancer among women in the world. And according to a new study out of the University of Washington School of Medicine, an estimated 3.5 million cases a year are expected by 2050. Now, the good news is we've gotten so much better at screening, earlier detection, and cutting-edge treatments in many countries, including here in the United States. But even here in America, black women have a death rate from breast cancer that is 40% higher than white women, a disparity that exists despite our world-class treatment infrastructure. So what can you do to lower your risk? Eat less red meat? Try your best to manage your blood sugar and your weight? Exercise is really important. Cut back on drinking, quit smoking. And remember this, you should start getting mammograms. At what age? 40. That's when you should start. I'm Dr. Sanjay Gupta, helping you live a better life.
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1023 BXR is KBXR Columbia, Jefferson City, a Cumulus station. It's a feature artist Friday. Here's another great song from today's featured artist.

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Our feature artist today, none other than Cage the Elephant, going all the way back. It's hard to believe now that that song is more than 10 years old. Trouble from Cage the Elephant from the Tell Me I'm Pretty album. More from them, beginning of the next hour. Right now, here's The Last Dinner Party. This is called Count the Ways on 102.3 BXR.

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1023 BXR, right in the middle of a long stretch of BXR music on this Friday, which we will keep going now, and we'll do that courtesy of Snowcaps. 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

0: 1023 BXR, Kings of Leon, Sex on Fire. And yes, Snow Caps with Heathcliff before that on 1023 BXR. All right, the Bourbon and Beyond Festival is coming up in Louisville, Kentucky once again when September gets there. All kinds. It's a who's who of bands we play here on BXR. On the lineup, Red Clay Strays, Hootie, Counting Crows, Chris Stapleton, Mumford & Sons, Dave Matthews Band, Foo Fighters to name but a few. I think we've got the full lineup posted at bxr.com. 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
0: The KOMU 8 First Alert Forecast. Well, as we head on in through the rest of the day, we're near 80 for that high today, with a continuing chance of showers and thunderstorms, which runs into tonight and into tomorrow, actually. By Sunday, we should see a bit more sun and it should be dry, with a high in the low 80s. Here's In Excess on 102.3 BXR.

0: 1023 BXR, Imagine Dragons, Believer. Before that, new music from the Mercury Music Prize winner in England for Best Artist, Sam Fender. The song is called Rain Me In. He teamed up with Olivia Dean for that collaboration, and it was a big hit in England and seems to be following the same footsteps here. On the way, we've got more from Cage the Elephant. Whole Wide World, in fact, on the way as a feature artist Friday rolls on. We'll get to that. We'll get to Gin Blossoms next.
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9: A better life with Dr. Sanjay Gupta.
10: We all know how important it is to stay active as we age, especially as we get older. But I've come to realize that for as good as people are about getting their cardio in, a lot of older folks really don't seem to be doing the recommended amount of strength training or even understand why it's so important. It helps you stay functional and therefore independent for as long as possible. Certified strength and conditioning specialist Dana Santis says a great place to start is not with dumbbells or barbells, but with your body weight, which allows you to build strength while also learning how your body moves and where your limitations exist. It also reduces the risk of overwhelming your connective tissue, which adapts more slowly than muscles as we get older. Once you're comfortable, you can dial up that intensity, but do it slowly, do it carefully. I'm Dr. Sanjay Gupta, helping you live a better life.
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1023 BXR is KBXR Columbia, Jefferson City, a Cumulus station. It's a feature artist Friday. Here's another great song from today's featured artist.

Going back to 2017, and as I mentioned earlier, it just seems KG Elephant have been around a lot longer than I would have guessed. And then, of course, in looking and getting ready for today's show, I'm like, wow, they have been away around a long time. 2017, Whole Wide World, it is KG Elephant. They are our feature artist on a Feature Artist Friday. Here's Nathaniel Ratliff with The Night Sweats on 102.3 BXR.

Black Keys, You Got to Lose on 102.3 BXR. Their new album is entitled Peaches. Here's Beck. We've been playing his new one. This is something a little older. 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

0: Brandi Carlile on 102.3 BXR and Human from her Returning to Myself album, which came out, when was that? Towards the end of last year, actually, I think, wasn't it? Here on this Friday afternoon on 102.3 BXR, we've got more from Cage the Elephant to come. And also tonight on What's New for Dinner, I've got that new one from Chicago's Brigitte Calls Me Baby. I Can Take the Sun Out of the Sky is the name of the song. And we'll get to that. It'll be a Friday What's New for Dinner a bit later on at 6. Sneaker Pimps next.
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0: The KOMU 8 First Alert Forecast. We'll get to about 80 for a high this afternoon with a continuing chance of a shower or thunderstorm, and that chance pushes into tonight and into tomorrow. Tomorrow, again, will be near 80 for a high. By Sunday, should be drier, with a high actually in the low 80s. Here's Sneaker Pimps on 102.3 BXR.

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0: 1023BXR, Kiwi band, the Beths and Nettle here on 1023BXR. Noah Kahan before that, The Great Divide. Yeah, he's got a number one album with The Great Divide. He's got a documentary out. He's got the stadium tour, which brings him to St. Louis and Busch Stadium on August the 2nd with Gigi Perez opening that particular show. So I know a lot of you have already got your tickets secured for probably a gentleman who's probably one of the biggest artists in the country, right, at the moment. I think that's fair to say. It's Green Day when we come back.
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1023 BXR is KBXR Columbia, Jefferson City, a Cumulus station. It's a feature artist Friday. Here's another great song from today's featured artist.

the radio. It's a feature artist Friday on 102.3 BXR. Our feature artist today, Cage the Elephant, going back actually to what at the time was their fifth studio album, title track, Social Cues. More from them, yes, at the beginning of the next hour on a feature artist Friday. In the meantime, this is Steven Sanchez and Sweet Love on 102.3 BXR.

1023BX. The album is Prize Fighter, Mumford & Sons, with a whole bunch of collaborations on that album. This is their collaboration with Chris Stapleton. 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

He is my final serenade. He is a gun and he is a blade. He is a picture that I saved for too long. He is

0: REM on 102.3 BXR and Man on the Moon, Mumford & Sons with Chris Stapleton, and here before that, the two of them, by the way, Chris Stapleton, Mumford & Sons, just a couple of the artists on the Bourbon and Beyond festival bill for September in Louisville, Kentucky. And remember, in just a little bit, I'm going to be giving you a national keyword for your chance to win a trip to that festival. And so stick around for that. That national keyword is, well, it's incoming in just a little bit. The great Wet Leg from their Moisturizer album next.
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10: Colleague of mine was telling me the other day about how their Instagram feed is filled with videos, most of them kind of funny, about how grandparents and friends tend to bulldoze new parents out of the way to get to see their baby. Now, as a dad of three daughters, I know how life really does become all about them the moment those kids are born. But I also know parents are still people, too, who need their own attention beyond being mom or dad. And moms, in particular in those early years, can feel especially invisible in the eyes of other people. So what can you do to stop contributing to what is known as maternal invisibility? Women we spoke to said these two things were the most helpful. When people stopped to ask how they could best support them, number one, or when they took the initiative to handle certain tasks that obviously needed to be done. I'm Dr. Sanjay Gupta, helping you live a better life.
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0: The KOMU 8 First Alert Forecast. We're getting to about 80 or so for a high this afternoon. The chance of rain continues into tonight. We'll drop down to about 62. And the chance of rain continues into Saturday with a high tomorrow around 80. We're into the low 80s by Sunday. Here's the great Wet Leg. 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

0: Kacey Musgraves on 102.3 BXR. She's got a brand new album out. It is called Middle of Nowhere. It's getting a lot of critical acclaim, at least in the, I think I've seen like three reviews of it so far. The song is called Dry Spell. Kacey Musgraves here on 102.3 BXR. Coming up, a bit more from Cage the Elephant on a Feature Artist Friday. We're getting to music from the neighborhood. It's Sweater Weather next.
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14: A better life with Dr. Sanjay Gupta.
15: How often do you stop to wonder whether you should share something that's revealing, maybe even embarrassing, with a partner, a friend, or even your boss? In her new book called Revealing, The Underrated Power of Oversharing, behavioral scientist Leslie John says doing just that can help you deepen relationships that are vital to your life. We need people to trust us in order to get things like love, friendship, and career success. That's what she told us. When you make yourself vulnerable by revealing something sensitive, it does make other people trust you. In turn, when you ask someone to reveal something about themselves, showing that interest will generally lead someone to like you more. Why? Because people like to be asked about themselves, she says. It also signals that they are discriminating and choosy, but in a good way. I'm Dr. Sanjay Gupta, helping you live a better life.
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0: the 102.3 BXR Music News. I'm Simon Rose. Jazz luminary and saxophonist Sonny Rollins has died, according to a statement by his publicist Terry Hint. No specific cause of death was given, though in recent years Rollins had been diagnosed with respiratory issues. He died at home in Woodstock, New York. He was 95. As a teenager, he recorded with Bud Powell and J.J. Johnson and later worked with Miles Davis and Thelonious Monk. In 1956, Rollins emerged as a band leader with a series of iconic recordings, including Saxophone Colossus, A Night at the Village Vanguard, Tenor Madness, and Nuke's Time. In an interview with Pitchfork in 2016, Rollins discussed how he was keeping up his yoga practice, which he'd been studying since the 50s. Near the end of his life, he talked about focusing on trying to get some wisdom and exploring his inner life. 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I'm Simon Rose on 102.3 KBXR Columbia, a Cumulus station.
1: 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It's a Feature Artist Friday. Here's another great song from today's featured artist.

It's a feature artist Friday on 102.3 BXR. Yep, Skin and Bones. It's Cage the Elephant going back once again to their Social Cues album for that song. And you'll hear another song from them, of course, at the beginning of the next hour. This is Monrovia. It's called Heavy Foot on 102.3 BXR.

1023 BXR. It's been a little while, but the Strokes are back with a brand new album called Reality Awaits. This is new, and it is from that album, of course. It's called Going Shopping. It's New Strokes on 1023 BXR.

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0: Head in the Heart on 102.3 BXR and Arrow. And yeah, new stuff from The Strokes. Before that, Reality Awaits is the new album. Going Shopping is the track, Nick Valenci, by the way. The Strokes have gone to some lengths to say he's not leaving the band. He's just not touring with us because he's burned out and done with the touring. So they've tried to make that clear anyway, to cut through some of the rumours out there. Coming up, Buffalo Traffic Jam. More from Cage the Elephant, our feature artist today. And after this, Amy Winehouse.
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0: The KOMU 8 First Alert Forecast looking like this. Well, as we drop on into tonight, still a chance of rain, low 60s. for the low tonight. And then tomorrow we're into the upper 70s again with a continuing chance of rain showers. And by Sunday should be drier with a high in the low 80s. Here's Amy Winehouse on 102.3 BXR.

0: It's the great Concrete Blonde on 102.3 BXR, and Joey, Concrete Blonde, former Studio X guest. Actually, Jeanette Napolitano was here with Concrete Blonde with Jim, but she was also here before then when she had a band called Pretty and Twisted after Concrete Blonde had sort of gone on a bit of a hiatus. And you may remember that band, really good band as well. A Buffalo Traffic Jam in there as well. It's called Fool's Gold. Their new album is called, their debut album, Pictures of You. It's Walk the Moon next.
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9: We've talked a lot about measles over the past year, but mumps has largely flown under the radar, even though it's been making a bit of a comeback as well. That's because fewer people are getting the MMR vaccine, which stands for measles, mumps, and rubella. The vaccine's been around for decades. It is effective. It is safe. What makes mumps outbreaks difficult to contain is that symptoms usually don't appear for 2 to 3 weeks after someone's been exposed. And that can make it hard to pin down where that exposure took place. And someone who is infected can transmit the virus to someone else before they are symptomatic. If you get sick, which could manifest like a run-of-the-mill respiratory virus or the telltale swelling of your cheeks and jaw, all you can really do at that point is to treat the symptoms and also isolate yourself so you don't infect anyone else. I'm Dr. Sanjay Gupta, helping you live a better life.
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1023 BXR is KBXR Columbia, Jefferson City, a Cumulus station. It's a feature artist Friday. Here's another great song from today's featured artist.

Feature Artist Friday here on 102.3 BX. I hope you've enjoyed it. It's been Cage the Elephant today with music for you at the top of each hour. That is Rainbow from the Neon Pill album. When was that now? A couple of years ago, 24, something like that. And yeah, Feature Artist Friday, Cage the Elephant here on 102.3 BXR. This is Dermot Kennedy. It's called Funeral on 102.3 BXR.

The new album from Death Cab for Cutie is just a couple of weeks away from its release date. It will be called I Built You a Tower. 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

0: Ray LaMontagne on 102.3 BXR. You are the best thing. Best thing, right, would be for you to win tickets to the Bourbon and Beyond Festival in Louisville, Kentucky. It comes around in September. And, I mean, it is like a who's who of BXR bands. From the Dave Matthews Band to Casey Musgraves to the Red Clay Strays to Foo Fighters to Mumford & Sons to Counting Crows. They've got them all and a ton more beside as well. 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Portugal, as in Portugal, the man, Portugal, and the country. Ronaldo headed here, right? And Bruno, the great Bruno Fernandes. Bruno, sorry, I'm getting diverted by the World Cup coming up here. But Portugal, text it to 95819. You got a chance to win that trip to Bourbon and Beyond. It's OMD next.
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0: The KOMU 8 First Alert Forecast. As we head through the rest of this Friday and into the weekend, tonight we will drop down to about 62 for a low. Tomorrow, chance of a shower or two at 78 for a high. 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

0: George Ezra, Budapest on 102.3 BXR. And before that, the brand new one from Beck. Kind of a surprise release, really. Came sort of out of nowhere. Ride Lonesome is the name of it. And it is new from Beck here on 102.3 BXR. Talking of new music on the way in a few minutes. Chicago's Brigitte Calls Me Baby. The song is I Can Take the Sun Out of the Sky from their album Irreversible, which has been out a few weeks now. And we'll get to it coming up on What's New for Dinner. And we'll get to the Dave Matthews Band next.
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11: A better life with Dr. Sanjay Gupta.
12: We've talked a lot about measles over the past year, but mumps has largely flown under the radar, even though it's been making a bit of a comeback as well. That's because fewer people are getting the MMR vaccine, which stands for measles, mumps, and rubella. The vaccine's been around for decades. It is effective. It is safe. What makes mumps outbreaks difficult to contain is that symptoms usually don't appear for 2 to 3 weeks after someone's been exposed. And that can make it hard to pin down where that exposure took place. And someone who is infected can transmit the virus to someone else before they are symptomatic. If you get sick, which could manifest like a run-of-the-mill respiratory virus or the telltale swelling of your cheeks and jaw, all you can really do at that point is to treat the symptoms and also isolate yourself so you don't infect anyone else. I'm Dr. Sanjay Gupta, helping you live a better life.
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0: 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And here's what's new for dinner tonight.
1: Well, tonight, Chicago's Brigitte Calls Me Baby. It's another track from their Irreversible album, which came out back a couple of weeks ago now. And you might remember about a year ago, they played at Rose Music Hall. Great show. We interviewed Wes from the band as well. Had that on the air for you here on 102.3 BXR. And they've just played a couple of shows back in April in St. Louis and Kansas City behind the new album, Irreversible. This is another release from that album. It's called I Can Take the Sun Out of the Sky. Brigitte Calls Me Baby. It's What's New for Dinner tonight on 102.3 BXR.

Oh, yeah, it's Brigitte Calls Me Baby on 102.3 BXR. I Can Take the Sun Out of the Sky from their latest album, Irreversible, which has been out a few weeks now. Great band. Hopefully we'll see them back actually in town rather than on either side of town here before too long. Here's Vance Joy. 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

0: Miles Smith and Stargazing on 102.3 BXR. Before that, Muse Uprising. Yep, July 5th, they kick off their latest tour, the Wow Signal Tour, at the Hollywood Casino Amphitheatre over in St. Louis. Tickets still available, bxr.com, for more information and tickets. Block Party on that bill. Muse, of course, also have a song called Starlight. Cannons with their Starlight started off that set. Still to come, Lightning Crashes from Live. I've got music from the Revivalists also coming up. And Cranberries next.
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0: The KOMU 8 first alert forecast shaping up like this. Dropping down to about 62 tonight with still a chance of a rain shower. And that chance of a shower or two sticks around into Saturday with a high tomorrow in the upper 70s. We're in the low 80s for a high on Sunday. Here's the Cranberries on 102.3 BXR.

0: Fontaines DC on 102.3 BXR and Favourite. And yeah, the Revivalists before that. The song is called Heartstop here on 102.3 BXR. Coming up, a long stretch of BXR music to take us into a Friday night and into the weekend. Noah Kahan coming up, Talking Heads, Katie Tunstall. We just heard new stuff from Brigitte Calls Me Baby on What's New for Dinner. I'll bring you the first release from that latest album, Irreversible, as well. And Coldplay, The Scientist, next.
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23: We've talked a lot about measles over the past year, but mumps has largely flown under the radar, even though it's been making a bit of a comeback as well. That's because fewer people are getting the MMR vaccine, which stands for measles, mumps, and rubella. The vaccine's been around for decades. It is effective. It is safe. What makes mumps outbreaks difficult to contain is that symptoms usually don't appear for 2 to 3 weeks after someone's been exposed. And that can make it hard to pin down where that exposure took place. And someone who is infected can transmit the virus to someone else before they are symptomatic. If you get sick, which could manifest like a run-of-the-mill respiratory virus or the telltale swelling of your cheeks and jaw, all you can really do at that point is to treat the symptoms and also isolate yourself so you don't infect anyone else. I'm Dr. Sanjay Gupta, helping you live a better life.
2: 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They're all welcome here. 102.3 BXR.